So drink up, people, it's all that we can do. No one really knows where we're heading to. Politicians weep and whine, say it's a scandal, say it's a crime. That old sense of humor's missing when you need it at most.

0: Alles beginnt im All, an den Cohen, ein Song vom aktuellen Album Du bedeutest mir die Welt. 13.26 Uhr, das ist die richtige Zeit. 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
1: Oh, oh yeah. Mm. 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Talk to her nice. I've got to wine her and dine her. I can't fool her. I gotta bejewel her. Either amuse her or lose her. She says I'm getting hungry. 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

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Cut her a rose. Make her tea with the petals. Just hang around. Pick up the tab. Never outthink her.

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And you want to travel with him, and you want to travel blind, and you think maybe you'll trust him, for he's touched your perfect body.

And you want to travel with her, and you want to travel blind, and you know that you can trust her, for she's touched your perfect body.

mama jarabi may fale ci bo wati da tuma fete ko ko dolaw am ben yoro fanga almami ñina ay dara barka bu yalla yoro ben kam rakal dem wala ablay dambala ka fuli beo

I might go insane if it couldn't be sprung. But it's not to stand naked under unknowing eyes. It's for myself and my friends, my story's a song. But the time ain't tall, yet on time you depend, and no word is possessed by no special friend. 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